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2: Hey, happy Monday. You are listening to Mood Swings on BFF.FM. Thanks so much for tuning in to tonight's episode. Opened with some of my faves from So Def Bass. But more importantly, in the studio for this episode, we have a very special guest, my second guest of the season. Please welcome into your ears and your hearts, wow, Chrisobi.
3: Into your hearts.
2: Into your hearts.
3: I love that.
2: Yeah.
3: Hi, everyone.
2: Yeah, hello.
3: Thanks for having me, actually. This is really cool.
2: I'm so glad you're here. I think this is going to be really good. You mentioned that this is your first radio thing.
3: This is. I think walking the studio today was really cool. Thank you for the tour.
2: You're so welcome.
3: I'm really excited. I've always loved what you played, so being here with you is super dope. So thank you.
2: Wow, and I'm excited to hear what you have to play tonight. But before that, we're just going to like chat a little bit. So for the listeners, who are you?
3: My name is Christian, but my DJ name is Chrisobi.
2: Yes.
3: I started DJing probably around, almost 3 years ago.
2: Okay.
3: So still very, very new. And how did we meet, actually? We met through First Wave.
2: Yeah.
3: Shout out Kutso. But I was born and raised in the Bay Area, and I love playing all different types of genres. And yeah, that's pretty much it, honestly.
2: Do you have, in your DJ journey so far, what has been like your most like memorable experience? Wow. Good or bad?
3: Ooh.
2: Or silly?
3: I have a good one and a bad one.
2: Okay, let's hear both.
3: Maybe silly one. Maybe the silly one is the bad one.
2: Okay.
3: Start with the bad one first.
2: Okay.
3: For the first maybe year and a half of DJing,
2: mm-hmm,
3: I never was booked by a party or someone else other than my own collective. So reeling it back, I have a collective called Good Neighbors.
2: Yes.
3: And we started that because we wanted to DJ and we wanted to play at our own events. And also, that's just how we were going to get booked either way.
2: Yeah.
3: So my first gig not playing for Good Neighbors was in San Francisco. And I think I've only used like controllers at the time. And that was my first time outside of a Good Neighbors event. And it was my first time playing on a Rev 7.
2: The moving one.
3: So it was a controller with moving platters, 7-inch platters. And I basically had no idea how to navigate. And I only played for 30 minutes, but I felt like it felt like an hour or 2 hours of just messing up all the time.
2: Oh.
3: And I got really in my head. I think as a beginning DJ,
2: yeah,
3: that is one of the most underrated things.
2: Yeah.
3: That you don't really get to do is that you don't really get to use a lot of different gear,
2: right.
3: And like it took me a while to get used to new pieces of equipment, but that's all part of the learning experience, I would say.
2: Yeah. How did you feel like immediately after that set?
3: Like ass. but it was really cool learning experience. I think one thing about the DJ community is that it's very welcoming. If you, especially if you put yourself in spaces that that you could really vibe with, or that really matches what your energy brings and what you want out of your experience. And I think that was a huge step for me.
2: Mm-hmm.
3: And I'm very comfortable with the Rev 7.
2: Yeah.
3: 2 years later.
2: Rev 7 Master.
3: Yeah.
2: Okay.
3: That was a silly memory. A good memory.
2: Yeah, let's talk about a good one.
3: So a year into DJing, we had a Good Neighbors event, and that was in SoCal. So that was our first event in Los Angeles.
2: Yeah.
3: Shout out to Melrose House in LA.
2: Shout out.
3: And I think that was, you know, prior to that, I did maybe two events.
2: Okay.
3: And that was only with my friends. And prior to that, I would say I didn't. DJing felt like a hobby.
2: Yeah.
3: For the most part. And just trying to learn and just trying to gain experience. I didn't really know how to navigate the space. But I think after that event, it was a really cool event, really packed. The venue was great. A lot of friends showed up.
2: Yeah.
3: And that was probably the first moment where it felt like, okay, like, I think I could really do this and apply myself. And I think for a lot of, not just DJing, but in a lot of creative spaces, there are a lot of people who maybe don't pursue what they want creatively only because of their own, you know, what they think about themselves, or they're too afraid to dive head first, I guess.
2: Yeah, just like try it.
3: And I wouldn't say like I'm someone who's just like gung-ho about everything, and I definitely am someone who didn't have a lot of confidence in myself. But I think when you put yourself out there and then you actually do it and you realize it's not too bad.
2: Yeah.
3: I think that was the moment where I was like, okay, cool. Like, I think I really feel immersed in the space, and that's what helped me propel myself the next couple of events and made me feel a lot more comfortable.
2: Yeah. Oh my God, where is my voice? Excuse me. Yeah, I feel like everyone kind of has that moment where like it all kind of like clicks, where you're like, oh yeah, like I can do this. Mm-hmm. And, like, I have like the will, and like, you're so talented, Twin.
3: Thank you.
2: So, like, yeah, I feel like you are just going to go so far. And, like, I'm so excited to see where this journey takes you.
3: That means a lot. Thank you.
2: Yeah. And, like, shout out to Good Neighbors. When is your next party?
3: Wow. That is something we are trying to figure out.
2: Okay.
3: I know that we haven't had one in 2026 as of yet. Me and DJ Jay Menace.
2: Yeah, shout out Jay Menace,
3: who also runs Good Neighbors with me. You know, we just haven't figured out a lot of time to plan the next one, but hopefully this summer. It's in the works for sure.
2: I feel
3: sure.
2: Like people are fiending.
3: They're fiending, really?
2: They're fiending for a Good Neighbors event.
3: That's all we need to know.
2: They're fiending. I know there are people that are fiending to play.
3: Wow.
2: Yeah, no, trust me. People want to play. People want to go.
3: People, as
2: I
3: want to
2: go.
3: You want to go? Do you also want to play?
2: I will play for y'all. if you guys ask me, I will do it.
3: Okay.
2: But even if you don't ask me, I want to go. So I'll be there.
3: Good.
2: Regardless. So.
3: Well, that makes us feel better, because I think for a lot of 2026, we've just been working on our own like DJ stuff.
2: Yeah.
3: I think the last 8 to 10 months has been a really huge kind of growth spurt.
2: For both of us,
3: still trying to figure out the balance of wanting to do our own things, but also finding out what helps us do all the Good Neighbor stuff as well. So just trying to find that balance, but
2: yeah,
3: in the works for sure.
2: Yeah, it's like big things coming, as they say.
3: Mm-hmm. September 2026.
2: Yeah, summer 2026, which is like right around the corner. Like, next month is June.
3: Mm-hmm. Every month this year has flown by. And I think that's just one of the few things that I'm noticing a lot more now, or that's what it feels like now, where 2025 was a blur and now we're almost done. We're almost halfway through 2026. It's not going to get any slower, which is the sad part, but it's exciting.
2: Yeah. Well, you're like booked and busy. you have a full life, so it will feel fast mm-hmm. in that way. Do you have like a favorite, do you have like a go-to song? Like when you're like playing a set and you're like really feeling it and you're like, oh yeah, this song, this one is gonna hit, and you play it like that's your like go-to banger.
3: Wow, great question. I think it really, it's funny because I think that song for me has changed in every kind of different segment of my short career now, where I think early on was a lot of Eccentric, so shout out Eccentric.
2: Oh, yeah.
3: Anything by him was always a hit in my mind. Yeah. There is this one edit by Santo, I believe, and it's an edit of Memories by Kid Cudi, and it's like this baile housey, just it's just so much energy, and it's that 130 BPM just hits every time.
2: It and does. I think it do be hitting.
3: I could live in that range.
2: Okay, you. I feel like when I talk to you about like genres and stuff, you always bring up baile. Are you like a baile boy? You love baile?
3: I think when I first started DJing was in 2023, and I think that was like baile's. I don't know. I'm not gonna speak
2: you
3: for
2: were listening
3: genres,
2: to a lot of baile
3: but that was just a lot of like when I was first downloading a ton of edits and remixes.
2: Yeah.
3: Like my entire SoundCloud was just full of baile. I wouldn't say I play it a lot now. I still enjoy it.
2: Yeah.
3: It hits every once in a while.
2: What is Memories your favorite baile edit?
3: I think so. I can't see, now you're putting me on the spot. When I'm put on the spot, I can't think of it. I'm trying to like reel back in my memory.
2: I feel like a good
3: going
2: one
3: through my library
2: that, like,
3: in my head.
2: Everybody plays is the Kim Possible one.
3: I don't think I know that one.
2: You know that one because I remember you asked me for it. And
3: oh,
2: I
3: really?
2: Also didn't send it to you. So I'm telling on myself.
3: That
2: too.
3: Was a test, actually. I do know it. No, I'm just kidding. Okay, I actually
2: so
3: don't
2: you know
3: remember.
2: It.
3: Maybe I do. You know it. If you played it, then I would probably recognize it. Mm-hmm. I think that's a lot of, man, my attention span for music, I think DJing, that's one thing that has really shifted my attention span for specifically music, where I'll know a lot of tunes or a lot of tunes are familiar to me.
2: Yeah.
3: But in terms of like who made it, the artist, the song title, all that stuff gets jumbled in my head. And where I feel like when I was younger, maybe like in high school or college, like on the spot, I could always name a song out of my head or lyrics, especially lyrics.
2: Yeah.
3: I can't remember lyrics to save my life anymore. So I don't know. It's a working theory.
2: Maybe it's because you're just like consuming a lot more music now.
3: I think so.
2: Or like, it's kind of hard to just like lock in on like some songs.
3: Mm-hmm.
2: Because that's how I feel too. And like why I know the entire, like R.I.P. Nicki Minaj, but I know all of her songs and all of her lyrics.
3: Mm-hmm.
2: Because that's like all I listen to.
3: Yeah.
2: At one point, but now it's like everything. So, Okay, another question to put you on the spot. Actually, I'm going to ask you one of my fun ones.
3: Yay, fun ones.
2: They're all fun.
3: Is this the numbered ones?
2: Yeah, the numbered ones.
3: 1 through 5?
2: Okay, yeah. So, Chrisobi is going to pick a number of 1 through 5. And then it corresponds to a question that I have on my notes app that I think is, like, silly. So, pick 1 through 5.
3: 4.
2: Okay. This one is interesting. If you can make one aesthetic change for only 24 hours, but you have, like, no consequences and you can do whatever you want, what would you do and why?
3: Aesthetic, like, in terms of just, like, my physical appearance?
2: Yeah.
3: Wow, what a great question. That's not what I was expecting at all.
2: Yeah, you never know.
3: One thing?
2: Yeah, just one, and for one day only.
3: Honestly, it's I feel like it's such a, it's so basic, but honestly, I wish I was just taller.
2: Oh, and now I'm sad. If you're listening to this, it's okay to be short.
3: It's okay to be short.
2: Yeah.
3: I'm a short king. I'm 5'6".
2: Yeah, shout out to the short king. Oh, I'm so sad.
3: I think I just want to be tall. Well, okay. Okay, the easiest one is just, that's the first one that came in my head, and maybe that's just like the basketball fan in me. Like just like dunking on a 10-foot rim sounds so fun.
2: Okay, well, how tall would you be? If you like tall enough to dunk. So like how much?
3: Like 6'4".
2: Okay, so like a 4 foot basically.
3: Yeah, 6'4".
2: Damn.
3: But then, aesthetically, I wish. Okay, other than height.
2: Okay.
3: Very cop-out answer. The height is a very cop-out answer.
2: No, it's a, no. That's real. I learned something about you.
3: Yeah, that's true. Other than height, I think I would something with my hair. There's two things I'm thinking about. So I have like very naturally curly hair. And the high school version, the middle school, high school version of me has always wanted straight hair just so I could, like, rock different hairstyles. I feel like I can't rock a ton of hairstyles. So I wish I had straighter hair for a day just to know what that felt like. Just have a flowing
2: mane.
3: Yeah.
2: Yeah.
3: Or
2: I could see that.
3: I would dye my hair, like, purple or something like that. Something crazy.
2: Well, it could be both. Well, I guess I only said one essence change.
3: So I gave you three. I basically gave you three possibilities.
2: No, and they're all very good and interesting. And we learned three new things about you. So you gave a great answer.
3: Cool.
2: Yeah, but that was good. Okay.
3: Can I know the other questions? Now I'm just being nosy.
2: You can know. Yeah, I'll read the other question.
3: My second choice would have been number one.
2: Okay, and number one... This one, if you had a tail, what would it look like and why? Do you want to answer this one too?
3: Question. Honestly, the first thing that came into my head was like, so I'm a huge Pokemon person.
2: Yes.
3: And, I would want a tail that would mimic. Okay, so it'd be like a dragon tail, but it would have like wings on the end of it so that I can use it to fly.
2: Okay. Yeah.
3: That's my answer.
2: And I'm like imagining you with that tail.
3: Mm-hmm.
2: And then you're still DJing, obviously. So you'd have your tail.
3: Oh, that'd be an issue, actually.
2: Would it? Because it's behind you.
3: Yeah, but...
2: Like, no booth baddies.
3: That's true,
2: need to make room for the tail.
3: Yeah. Or, actually, yeah, that'd be cool. So then I wouldn't have to bring a fan. So, like, the wings on the tail would just be...
2: But then you'd be flying.
3: No, but there would be some
2: way... Your feet are strapped down.
3: No, there would just be some way where I would figure out that I could just use it as a fan and not flap myself up.
2: That's so real.
3: Yeah,
2: that's
3: just so true. Just tail things,
2: yeah,
3: obviously.
2: Yeah, tail things. Yeah, literally just tail things.
3: That was a much better question.
2: Okay,
3: Now I'm sad I didn't pick one.
2: No,
3: but now
2: it's okay.
3: I answered it.
2: I think
3: it,
2: you answered both, and we thank you for that. I think I am going to change that question to something crazier, though.
3: Crazier?
2: The fourth one, like the aesthetic change one.
3: Yeah. Well, no.
2: That one's kind of mellow.
3: I'm not judging it.
2: I'm judging it.
3: Maybe my creativity for that question...
2: It didn't come out yet.
3: It's not, yeah.
2: It's okay.
3: I think for myself, aesthetically, my creativity is not as wide as it should be. Or deep, I guess. I don't know.
2: Up to you. But I did enjoy your tail answer.
3: Yeah.
2: What color would it be?
3: Like a silver.
2: Whoa.
3: Yeah.
2: Okay.
3: Like a grayish or like a silver... be like a, I feel like I would want it to be like metallic looking.
2: Yeah.
3: So it like kind of shines.
2: Okay. And I did not expect that at all. That's so interesting. Just like keep learning new things about you.
3: Now I want a tail.
2: That you want a tail?
3: Yeah.
2: Okay. Well, you could easily get one made.
3: Did you used to wear, I used to have like those keychain like box.
2: You told me this.
3: I have told you this?
2: You have told me this.
3: That's crazy. Okay, never mind. Yeah, like, I used to have those like.
2: Things that I remember, honestly.
3: Foxtails. Yeah, you're right. I used to have those like keychain foxtail
2: you
3: things.
2: You gave it away to a girl.
3: I did in high school.
2: I remember that.
3: Holy shit.
2: Wow. It's like, you guys.
3: Now I'm just telling you stories
2: tell me stuff,
3: that. Yeah, that's true.
2: I'll remember it. Sometimes.
3: Yeah, mood ring will remember everything.
2: Just the interesting stuff.
3: Yeah, that
2: that's
3: is an
2: interesting,
3: interesting story. Yeah. Never got it back, by the way.
2: Who is she? Like, say her name.
3: I'm not gonna say her name. So random.
2: Like, she is listening right now. Maybe.
3: She's definitely
2: like,
3: not.
2: Give it back, queen. Like, he wants it back, obviously.
3: Obviously.
2: Yeah.
3: Unless it's a silver dragon. It has to be a silver dragon tail.
2: Yeah,
3: with wings
2: she, like,
3: on it.
2: Yassified it. So now it's silver dragon tail. She's listening and she yassified the tail. She's yassifying the tail as we speak.
3: Mm-hmm.
2: She's like, Christian wants this tail back now.
3: My telepathy with the tail is speaking.
2: Whoa.
3: Yeah.
2: Okay.
3: It wants to come back.
2: It wants it. Yeah, you want it back. Okay. Well, I do want to give Mr. Christobi time to show off his stuff.
3: Oh yeah, right. I was supposed to DJ.
2: Unless you want to keep chatting.
3: No. I'm down.
2: Okay.
3: I'm down.
2: Yeah. How do you feel?
3: I'm excited.
2: Okay.
3: It's gonna be fun.
2: I'm excited for you to play. I'm gonna let you get set up and like let me know when you're ready to start.
3: Cool.
2: I'll just keep yapping until you give me like a thumbs up.
3: Okay.
2: But yeah, do you have any parting words or any like anything else to share? Plug. Where
3: no.
2: are you playing next?
3: I guess I could plug gigs. I will be at Lion's Den in Chinatown this Friday. That is May 22nd. From 11 to close, which is 2 a.m. But I'm on Instagram at dj.chrisobi, C-H-R-I-S-O-B-I. And then Good Neighbors, that Instagram page is at Good Neighbors Events, both on Instagram. So, and you could find a lot of my mixes and TikTok, which I never post on, and SoundCloud and stuff like that, all on my Instagram page as well. So, yeah.
2: Exciting.
3: Thanks.
2: I feel like the listeners welcomed you into their hearts for sure.
3: Wow. That means a lot.
2: Do you feel it?
3: I do feel it. I feel like a BFF already.
2: Yeah, you're a bestie.
3: Wow.
2: Yeah, bestie forever. but yeah, thank you for being here. Yeah, I'm excited for you to play.
3: Thanks. Let's do it.
2: Okay, yes. And while Christobi is getting set up, don't worry, I'll turn your mic off. But yeah, I'm so excited that Christobi was here today. I'm excited for you to hear his sound. I played a Good Neighbors event last year. It was so scary, but I feel like it was like a formative experience for me. So I thank Chris and Jordan for that endlessly every day. And yeah, whenever you're ready. You're listening to Christobi on BFF.fm, best frequencies forever. Why you wanna go into

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Yeah, bye. Now, I've had a little 90s pivot, you know. Let's get into Chapter House here. This is a track breather, immediate, feel good, happy-go-lucky, whatever you want to call it, but I'm sure it's still lyrics full of dread and whatnot.

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This is 1993 Blood Music with the track Love Forever. 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
1: I'm really glad Peter and I raised Sam Gable in the city.
2: Raising Jackson in San

Wild Pam, Idris Muhammad, Milton Banana. Yeah. Zigable, Jabu Starks, Clyde Stubblefield, James Gadsden, Maurice White, Paul Humphrey, Bernard Purdy, Harvey Mason, Mike Clark, Don Elias.

sun is shining out in the Mission District of San Francisco, and we're singing, or we're playing songs about, we're playing records with singing, singing along when we know the words. My name is Michelle Keitel, and I will not torture you with singing on air, but you can listen to Tammy Elam from The Tammy Shine sing from her new record, Okay Shine, Okay. The song is Not Today. She, formerly of the band Dressy Bessie, and now with her own new creation, The Tammy Shine, which is quite